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0: That's the band Goon. Doing Begin Here. Joe Pernice before that, doing the Dream Syndicate song, Tell Me When It's Over. Joe of the Scud Mountain Boys and the Pernice Brothers. David Bowie from Low, Breaking Glass was the name of that one. There will be a performance of early Bowie done. Oh, I have it right here. By Ian. Ian St. George is going to do the early Bowie on Tuesday at the amazing Transformance over at Look Park starting at 4 o'clock. David Bowie, Breaking Glass. Yeah. Felt before that with Liz Fraser, Primitive Painters. Those two got together back in the 80s. Had a little bit of a turntable hit with that one. And that brings us to the moment of right now, which is 8:18. We'll be back in a second with a really cool version of the Pink Floyd Sid Barrett era song Lucifer Sam, done by Robin Hitchcock and his band.
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1: Yeah, what?
0: Yep, what? 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Do you do what you want to?
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new blonde redhead in the river. 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Mark Kozlik before that. Sunkill Moon, Red House Painters. Leo and Luna about his two kitties. Jessica Lee Mayfield singing about her doggy. Good Boy was the name of that one from Jess, from her album Miss Obliteration. Helen Ballantyne, a.k.a. Skull Crusher, before that, with a song called Places and Plans. We Do What We Want To started things off from the group O&S. 8:45, 15 minutes until the Grateful Dead Hour. That means 15 minutes left of Jim Neal's Jukebox, which we will continue with right now. This one's a heavy-duty number about a drinking partner. This is Oh My God by St. Vincent. You won't find it on any of her records. She seems to be hiding it.

0: Yeah.
1: Wooden ships now. This will take us up to the end of the hour and the Grateful Dead hour. It's called Staring at the Sun.

0: Blonde redhead with blood spilled. Thanks for coming along for the ride tonight. Every week, every Sunday from 6 to 9, I get to listen to some music and spend some time with it and you. So, thanks. Grateful Dead Hour is up next. Encourage you all to come out Tuesday to the Transformance, Pines Theater, Look Park. It's been going on for 20 plus years now. It's always a good time. A bunch of the area's most inspired musicians paying tribute to those that came before. All for a good cause. Northampton Schools Arts Programs. Good night.
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Grateful Dead recorded June 6th, 1992 at Rich Stadium near Buffalo, New York, wrapping up set two with The Other One, The Wheel, Throwing Stones, and One More Saturday Night. 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
8: It's the Grateful Dead Hour. I'm David Gans. Here comes the encore from 6692, a pair of covers suggested by keyboardist Vince Welnick, who brought a wonderful new musical energy to the band when he joined in the fall of 1990.

Morning Dew, recorded at Hershey Park in Pennsylvania on June 28, 1985. That's one of the shows that's included in the new boxed set, Summer Magic 1985, available in a variety of formats from Dead.net. You also heard a track from the 50th anniversary remastered edition of the Dead's third album, Oxomoxoa. Next week on the Grateful Dead Hour, we'll get started on set 2 of 4689, recently added to the Play Dead library.

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We're honored to collaborate with Grateful Dead, Rhino Records, and NugsNet on this groundbreaking endeavor. And from Stanford Continuing Studies, announcing another online class on the music and culture of the Grateful Dead, led by David Gans with many guest speakers. Saint of Circumstance, The Music of Bob Weir, happens online 6 Tuesday evenings starting September 29th. More information at continuingstudies.stanford.edu/Grateful Dead. 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

0: The Ska Beat in Italy with Roy Paci and Aratuska. 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
0: It's the bouncy sounds of ska music today on the Putumayo World Music Hour. I'm Rosalie Howarth, and horns often take the lead in ska music, more so than guitar or keyboard, so we're hearing a lot of upbeat brass today. But Los Pingos play ska without any horns, because they play mostly acoustic guitars. Here's their song, My Love.

0: From Barcelona, that's Pirat Sound System, a Catalan reggae group with a bouncy number called Lletres de Colores. 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
0: Welcome back to the Putumayo World Music Hour and World Ska. Born in Jamaica, ska music spread to the UK in the 70s and became all the rage on the punk rock and new wave scenes. Bands like The Clash and The Specials and Madness helped spread its popularity to the US and Australia. The Cat Empire is an Australian band who used the ska beat to get their audiences bouncing up and down. This song, In My Pocket, has a more subtle mix of rhythms.

0: The ska beat thrives in Russia, thanks to a band with a German name, Markscheider Kunst. They bring tropical rhythms to the northern climes. You could hear a hint of Colombian cumbia in Tanitz.
1: Daddy, it's Rootsman Dredd!
0: Johnny Dredd is a Cuban reggae singer who celebrates tradition in the song Rootsman Dredd. Dredd referring to the long twisted locks favored by Rastafarians and reggae musicians. This song is a good example of the connection between reggae and ska.

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0: some other people a meal at the same time. 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The River's official pie eating contest at the Three County Fair. 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How many pies can you put down from the Pie Bar in Florence? 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Can't be a contestant? 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

0: 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Thank you very much.
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0: and I don't know how to say it, but you know, it's I probably learned more in this week, you know, than I have in the last 2 or 3 years. I'm trying to set myself up for the next few years. That was the whole thing. There's so many different directions you can take. I mean, I could sort of sell out right tomorrow and do a disco record and just go straight in one direction, or I could make a punk record tomorrow. I know the formulas, but that's not really a challenge to me. Doing this is a challenge to me.
1: Hey, you know, like, that's it. 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You know, that's it.
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0: Hello, hello. 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
1: 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And you and I are rolling down the river. 93.9. Different is good. 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

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Like, you really like pie? What if you could eat as much pie as you wanted and give some other people a meal at the same time? Well, do we have the event for you. 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We're helping Manna Kitchen in Northampton feed our hungry neighbors with a good old-fashioned pie-off. 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How many pies can you put down from the Pie Bar in Florence? 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Can't be a contestant? 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

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The 36th year of an amazing one-day music festival. 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

Do you like pie? Like, do you really like pie? What if you could eat as much pie as you wanted and give some other people a meal at the same time? 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How many pies can you put down from the Pie Bar in Florence? 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Can't be a contestant? Come cheer us on from the crowd at the Tribute to America stage at the Three County Fair. 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

Transformers 36, Moon Age Daydream, A Look to Space. 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

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This is the river. I love it.

you like pie? Like, do you really like pie? What if you could eat as much pie as you wanted and give some other people a meal at the same time? 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The River's official pie eating contest at the Three County Fair. We're helping Manna Kitchen in Northampton feed our hungry neighbors with a good old-fashioned pie-off. 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How many pies can you put down from the Pie Bar in Florence? You could win some serious bragging rights and our special grand prize. Can't be a contestant? Come cheer us on from the crowd at the Tribute to America stage at the Three County Fair. 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Hungry for pie.

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4: For WHMP News, I'm Jess Tyler. Northampton police say there is no ongoing threat to the public after a stabbing in Pulaski Park Saturday. A suspect was taken into custody while the victim was brought to Baystate Medical Center with injuries not believed to be life-threatening. Mayor Gina Louise Sherris says police believe the people involved knew each other. The former Econo Lodge on Russell Street in Hadley is getting a major makeover, this time as affordable housing. Valley Community Development Director Alexis Breiteneicher says the $16.3 million project is designed to help people who may otherwise struggle to find a place they can afford.
5: This development in particular, it's going to be 50 units, so 50 apartments, studios, and one bedrooms. And 33 of those 50 are going to be set aside for people at 30% of the area median income. All of those units will have subsidies attached to them. What that means is that someone who lives there will pay 30% of their gross income towards rent.
4: Construction is underway with the 50 new apartments expected to be finished in spring of 2027. Belchertown High School athletes will be able to use the school's field this fall after all. The field has been expected to close because drought restrictions left the turf in poor condition, but the recent rain and repair work have brought it back. Officials say it's now in its best shape in years, although it may still need to close temporarily next spring for more work. Western Massachusetts representation was front and center as two Democrats running for Governor's Council District 8 met in Greenfield. Incumbent Tara Jacobs pointed to a record filling judicial vacancies, while challenger Michael Fenton highlighted his legal background and Springfield City Council experience. Both said the region needs a stronger voice in Boston. The primary is set for September 1st. Amherst zoning officials have overturned a decision that allowed attic space to be excluded from the size of an accessory dwelling unit on Newell Court. The board says the project exceeds the town's 900-square-foot limit, so developer Alan St. Hilaire must either reduce the living space or live on the property. St. Hilaire's attorney calls the ruling illegal and says a lawsuit is likely. Leverett could begin work this fall on a new public entrance to the 65-acre Blueberry Patch Conservation Area. Town meeting approved $100,000 for a 600-foot trail from Woodard's Corner, a project that could also resolve a lawsuit filed in 2024 over access to the property. Both sides now say a settlement appears possible. For WHMP News, I'm Jess Tyler.
6: This is Scott Cohen. These are not the best of days to be a Boston Red Sox fan or a member of the team. Sunday in Pittsburgh, an 8-3 loss to the Pirates. That's three straight series losses now and seven losses in nine games. Boston battled both the Pirates and the rain on Sunday. A 2.5-hour rain delay. The lone Red Sox highlight, a 3-run home run from Connor Wong. Just one of five Red Sox hits. Patrick Sandoval gave up seven earned runs. Despite all the losses, the Red Sox still remain five games up for the second American League wildcard spot and three games behind the Yankees for the top spot. The Red Sox host Arizona at Fenway Park tonight. Yankees beat the Blue Jays 4-3. Ben Rice with a 10th inning home run. FedEx playoffs underway. Scottie Scheffler opens the three tournament championship with an 8-shot victory at the St. Jude Classic, and the Patriots play the Eagles, their second preseason game this Saturday.
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7: Good morning. Here's your Valley weather. There's a chance of showers today, mainly after 2 p.m. Mostly cloudy with a high near 81 degrees. Tonight, partly cloudy with a low around 61. Tuesday, sunny with a high near 85 degrees. Perfect transformance weather Tuesday night.

0: Eddie Ninevolt on the River, Blowing Up is the name of that one. Jimi Hendrix before that, Angel. And we kick things off this morning with the Deadlians. I don't want to ride your old one anymore. Hey, let's get the Deadlians to come to Western Mass. They're from South Dublin. It's a short plane ride. Good morning, it's Steve. Happy Monday to you. It's going to be a beautiful day in our valley. Put the coffee on and buckle up. We got a lot to do today.
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0: Jesse Wells, won't you come out tonight? Yeah, I'll try, but I'm going to need a nap. The secret to going out every night is having a nap spot at work. Don't tell, I won't tell your boss, you don't tell mine, but you got to find a place where you can have a nap for a little while, and then you can go out almost every night. Iron and Wine before that, Love Vigilantes, and Bruce Springsteen, Hello Sunshine, how you doing? Yeah, how are you, Sunshine? It's good to see you. I'm glad you're here.
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B.B. Stockwell. I hope you were at the Black Birch Vineyard to see B.B. What an amazing show that was. What You Know is the name of that one. Michael Kiwanuka, home again. And Scotty Dawn Patrol, you could definitely school me on how to say Kiwanuka properly. Whiskey Treaty Roadshow, I'm on fire, and Queens of Stone Age, Into the Fade. Good morning, it's Steve. It's just about 6:50 here, and it's just going to be a beautiful couple days. I hope you're ready for it.

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5: For WHMP News, I'm Jess Tyler. Northampton police say there is no ongoing threat to the public after a stabbing in Pulaski Park Saturday. A suspect was taken into custody while the victim was brought to Baystate Medical Center with injuries not believed to be life-threatening. Mayor Gina Louise Shera says police believe the people involved knew each other. The former Econo Lodge on Russell Street in Hadley is getting a major makeover, this time as affordable housing. Valley Community Development Director Alexis Breiteneicher says the $16.3 million project is designed to help people who may otherwise struggle to find a place they can afford.
6: This development in particular, it's going to be 50 units, so 50 apartments, studios, and one bedrooms. And 33 of those 50 are going to be set aside for people at 30% of the area median income. All of those units will have subsidies attached to them. What that means is that someone who lives there will pay 30% of their gross income towards rent.
5: Construction is underway with the 50 new apartments expected to be finished in spring of 2027. Belchertown High School athletes will be able to use the school's field this fall after all. The field has been expected to close because drought restrictions left the turf in poor condition, but the recent rain and repair work have brought it back. Officials say it's now in its best shape in years, although it may still need to close temporarily next spring for more work. Western Massachusetts representation was front and center as two Democrats running for Governor's Council District 8 met in Greenfield. Incumbent Tara Jacobs pointed to a record filling judicial vacancies, while challenger Michael Fenton highlighted his legal background and Springfield City Council experience. Both said the region needs a stronger voice in Boston. The primary is set for September 1st. Amherst zoning officials have overturned a decision that allowed attic space to be excluded from the size of an accessory dwelling unit on Newell Court. The board says the project exceeds the town's 900-square-foot limit, so developer Alan St. Hilaire must either reduce the living space or live on the property. St. Hilaire's attorney calls the ruling illegal and says a lawsuit is likely. Leverett could begin work this fall on a new public entrance to the 65-acre Blueberry Patch Conservation Area. Town meeting approved $100,000 for a 600-foot trail from Woodard's Corner, a project that could also resolve a lawsuit filed in 2024 over access to the property. Both sides now say a settlement appears possible. For WHMP News, I'm Jess Tyler.
7: This is Scott Cohen. The Red Sox limp out of Pittsburgh on Sunday with a 8-3 loss to the Pirates. That marked their third straight series loss and seventh loss in nine games. In those nine games, Boston is averaging just under 3 runs per. Sunday, Boston battled both Pittsburgh and the rain, a 2.5-hour rain delay. The Red Sox lone highlight, a 3-run home run from Connor Wong, one of just 5 Boston hits. Left-hander Patrick Sandoval went 4 innings, gave up 9 hits, and 7 earned runs. Now, despite the recent losses, Boston still remains 5 games up for the second American League wildcard spot and 3 behind the Yankees for the top spot. The Red Sox host Arizona tonight at Fenway. Yankees beat Toronto 4-3. Ben Rice with a tie-breaking home run. And Scottie Scheffler opened the FedEx playoffs with a win at the St. Jude Classic.
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9: Good morning. Here's your Valley weather. There's a chance of showers today, mainly after 2 p.m. Mostly cloudy with a high near 81 degrees. Tonight, partly cloudy with a low around 61. Tuesday, sunny with a high near 85 degrees. Perfect transformance weather Tuesday night. Clear with a low around 60.

0: Maya Hawk, Green Dragon. Makes me think of my buddy Nighttime Will. I do believe that a dwarf would out-eat a hobbit in a pie-eating contest. And maybe we'll find out on September 5th at 1 p.m. at the Three County Fair. Second annual pie-eating contest with the river. This year, all the proceeds are going to go to Mana Kitchen, who do really good work feeding people here in Northampton that could use a meal. Thank you to our sponsors, Jackson and Connor, the Pie Bar in Florence, and Big E's Supermarket. Do you want to compete in the pie contest? Help us raise some money for Mana Kitchen? 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Yeah, it's just that easy. Derek and the Dominoes, One More Chance, The Cure with Lullaby. Hang with me. Dave Hayes, the Weather Nut, coming up about 8:15 today.
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0: Jim James on the River. Come Again. I think it's his third solo effort. My Morning Jacket frontman. Cocky King, August 20th at the Stone Church. It's going to be a great show. Life Being What It Is was the name of that song. Wet Leg, Catch These Fists, which is my buddy Nighttime Will's favorite Wet Leg song. Nullifer Yanya before that, Like I Say, I Run Away. Now, are you going to catch the fists or are you going to run away? You never know. Depends on the moment, I guess. Jason Isbell tickets when I open the river ticket window. Dave Hayes, the weather nut, and other shenanigans.
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0: Rhiannon Giddens, brand new Carolina Rain. August 20th at Tanglewood. That's going to be amazing. Gillian Welch, David Rawlins before that. What We Had. That song just captures emotion right out of the air, doesn't it? It's perfect. Jayhawks, Keeping Our Heads Above Water, which pretty much is impossible for an honest person these days. Good morning, it's Steve. Got a lot of fun things for you happening this Monday morning. I hope you had a great weekend. What'd you do this weekend?
1: With so much great entertainment coming through the Pioneer Valley, there's always something to do and somewhere to go. It can be hard to keep up. 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
4: 4WHMP News, I'm Jess Tyler. Northampton police say there is no ongoing threat to the public after a stabbing in Pulaski Park Saturday. A suspect was taken into custody while the victim was brought to Baystate Medical Center with injuries not believed to be life-threatening. Mayor Gina Louise Shera says police believe the people involved knew each other. The former Econo Lodge on Russell Street in Hadley is getting a major makeover, this time as affordable housing. Valley Community Development Director Alexis Breiteneicher says the $16.3 million project is designed to help people who may otherwise struggle to find a place they can afford.
5: This development in particular, it's going to be 50 units, so 50 apartments, studios, and one bedrooms. And 33 of those 50 are going to be set aside for people at 30% of the area median income. All of those units will have subsidies attached to them. What that means is that someone who lives there will pay 30% of their gross income towards rent.
4: Construction is underway with the 50 new apartments.

0: is set for September 1st. Amherst zoning officials have overturned a decision that allowed attic space to be excluded from the size of an accessory dwelling unit on Newell Court. The board says the project exceeds the town's 900-square-foot limit, so developer Alan St. Hilaire must either reduce the living space or live on the property. St. Hilaire's attorney calls the ruling illegal and says a lawsuit is likely. Leverett could begin work this fall on a new public entrance to the 65-acre Blueberry Patch Conservation Area. Town meeting approved $100,000 for a 600-foot trail from Woodard's Corner, a project that could also resolve a lawsuit filed in 2024 over access to the property. Both sides now say a settlement appears possible. For WHMP News, I'm Jess Tyler.
1: This is Scott Cohen. These are not the best of days to be a Boston Red Sox fan or a member of the team. Sunday in Pittsburgh, an 8-3 loss to the Pirates. That's three straight series losses now and seven losses in nine games. Boston battled both the Pirates and the rain on Sunday. A 2.5-hour rain delay. The lone Red Sox highlight, a 3-run home run from Connor Wong. Just one of five Red Sox hits. Patrick Sandoval gave up seven earned runs. Despite all the losses, the Red Sox still remain five games up for the second American League wildcard spot and three games behind the Yankees for the top spot. The Red Sox host Arizona at Fenway Park tonight. Yankees beat the Blue Jays 4-3. Ben Rice with a 10th-inning home run. FedEx playoffs underway. Scottie Scheffler opens the three-tournament championship with an 8-shot victory at the St. Jude Classic, and the Patriots play the Eagles, their second preseason game this Saturday. 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I'm Scott Cohen with your morning sports report.
2: Good morning. Here's your Valley weather. There's a chance of showers today, mainly after 2 p.m. Mostly cloudy with a high near 81 degrees. Tonight, partly cloudy with a low around 61. Tuesday, sunny with a high near 85 degrees. Perfect transformance weather Tuesday night. Clear with a low around 60.

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Brandi Carlile on the River, Life on the Run, August 18th. Oh my, that's tomorrow at Tanglewood. Go see Brandi Carlile. Hopefully you won tickets through the River ticket window when I was giving them away. You know what you could win today? Jason Isbell, the rescheduled show for September 4th at Tanglewood. But right now, everybody's a winner because...

0: It's Dave Hayes, the Weather Nut. Good morning, Dave.
1: Good morning, Steve. How are you?
0: I'm pretty good, buddy. It's a rainy Monday morning. I wasn't really expecting this much rain this morning, but surprise, there it is. You know what, Dave? Your theme, your Weather Nut theme, really does remind me of the Barney Miller theme.
1: It does.
0: It's bass forward, if you will.
1: It's bass forward, yes, yes. Well, when I wrote that bass line, I was going for like a, not a Barney, but a Benny and the Jets.
0: Oh, one of my favorite all-time songs.
1: Yeah. But yeah, it was a fun line to play, that's for sure.
0: Yeah, well, Dave, it's been raining all morning.
1: Yeah, it's a little misty.
0: Yeah, it's
1: a little drizzly out there.
0: Yeah, I don't mind it. I like it. I like a cool morning, and my garden's just epic.
1: Yeah, I mean, it hasn't been that much. We've only had really like a tenth to maybe a quarter or third of an inch of rain overnight, but it's enough to dampen things up, and it's definitely making the gardens happy.
0: Yeah, and we're getting it out of the way so it won't rain for transformance, right?
1: Well, you know, Steve, I've been working very hard and trying to make that happen, and it looks like we're going to be in good shape.
0: Fantastic. And are you prepared and ready to play tomorrow at the Pines Theater?
1: Oh, yeah, absolutely. Yeah, we've already had the final King Radio rehearsal for Guardians of the Galaxy and had the final Love and Rockets rehearsal with Bigger Stars last night. Uh-huh. And then tonight we've got the final Pink Floyd rehearsal with Gundy and the Magic Carpet Band. And we're ready to go.
0: Wow. Thanks. Look at you go, Dave Hayes. You know what you are? You're an overachiever.
1: I'm an overachiever that wants to be an underachiever.
0: Well, that's going to come no matter what, so enjoy it while it lasts.
1: Yeah, that's right. We're going to take the under at some point, aren't we?
0: Oh, Dave, all right. I hope you had a good weekend.
1: Yeah.
0: Okay,
1: yeah,
0: good.
1: I hope you did too.
0: Yeah, I did. And go ahead, lay it on us. What do the next few days look like?
1: Yeah, well, today is kind of how it looks. It's going to be misty at times and mostly cloudy. I don't think we'll see really any sunshine today, but maybe a spot in the afternoon. But there'll be some light scattered showers. Sometimes it'll be dry. Sometimes it'll be drizzly. Highs will be in the 70s mostly because of the cloud cover. And then this evening we have a cold front coming through, so there'll be some isolated to widely scattered showers, maybe a thunderstorm this evening, especially west of the Connecticut River Valley, I-91 west, and it'll weaken as it comes east. And then lows, that'll pass through. Lows will drop into the low to mid-60s, and then drier air will start to work in tomorrow, Tuesday. We may see a spot shower or two in the morning, but I think that'll be mostly east of us. And then with time, we're going to see partly mostly sunny skies develop by the afternoon and drier air move in. It'll be warmer. Highs will be in the mid-70s to mid-80s. And then Tuesday evening looks lovely for transformance. I see totally dry weather and lowering humidity, so that's good. Lows tomorrow night will be in the mid-50s to low 60s. Wednesday looks even a little bit warmer, maybe upper 70s to upper 80s for highs with mostly sunny skies. And then by Thursday, Friday, we could see a few showers. There's a couple of disturbances that might come through. I don't see any real washouts, but we could see some scattered activity during either of those 2 days. Highs low 70s to low 80s, and then Saturday is looking mostly sunny and nice at the moment.
0: Fantastic, Dave. Thank you so much for everything you do, buddy.
1: You got it, Steve. I'll see you tomorrow.
0: See you tomorrow.
1: Yeah, bye-bye.
0: If you want more local Western Mass weather from Dave Hayes, the Weather Nut, you can find him on Facebook, where he reports to over 87 million folks. You can also find his work on Twitter and at westernmassweather.com. And now you can download the weather app for free. Jason Isbell tickets coming your way real soon.
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0: David Bowie's Sound and Vision. Get your David Bowie fix tomorrow at Transformance Moon Age Daydream, A Look to Space. 20 bands taking on the persona of perhaps more famous bands and bands that have something to do with space. Yes, like the Starman himself, like Bruno Mars. Get it? Yes. So 20 local bands, all raising money for the arts, for the Northampton Arts Council, for the Northampton Public Schools. All the food you buy, all those food vendors are all donating money, and that money goes to the PTOs for arts enrichment programs. All right? And it's a great time, and we're going to have a beautiful day. So there, that's enough. All right. How about after the break, we open the river ticket window?
1: The Carpenters Songbook, a live celebration.
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1: Well, thank you, Lori B. Good morning, it's Steve, 8:48. It is time. Here we go. Boom. That's the sound of the river ticket window.
2: And
1: how would you like to go see Jason, Isbell, and the 400 unit? At Tanglewood, rescheduled. It is now September 4th. And I have tickets. Two tickets for you. 413-586-8939. I'll wait.

0: Jason Isbell and the 400 Unit Dreamsicle is the name of that one. Good morning, the river. What's your first name? Where are you calling from?
1: Hi, my name is Gabe. I'm from Amherst.
0: Hi, Gabe from Amherst. How are you?
1: I'm doing well. I'm currently driving through like Plainfield or Cummington or something out here. I'm glad I got service.
0: You know what? It's meant to be, isn't it, Gabe?
1: I sure hope so.
0: Yeah. No, it definitely is. Describe something beautiful to me. You are out in a beautiful area right now, and it is raining. It must be just gorgeous.
1: Well, I'm behind a truck. The truck's a little slow. Mm-hmm. It's spitting up a lot of droplets on my windshield, so there's not great visibility. Okay, I got some nice. Oh, I just passed some nice cliffs. On the left. They were beautiful.
0: Cliffs on the left. I like that. Very good. Now, are the windshield wipers keeping time with a song?
1: No, I really, depending on how much distance there is between me and this truck, is really like the speed is very variable of the windshield wipers, so it doesn't stick well with the rhythm of music.
0: Gabe, things could be worse. You could be on a moped.
1: Ah, yeah, absolutely.
0: All right.
1: Absolutely.
0: Gabe, give me a woohoo and I'll give you the tickets to see Jason Isbell at Tanglewood.
1: Oh, a big woohoo. Thank you.
0: Thank you, Gabe. Thanks for listening, buddy. Another chance to win Jason Isbell tickets to Tanglewood for September 4th. Tomorrow, when I open the river ticket window, reports of Elm Street at the bottom of the hill near Northampton High School is closed. And I do know that today sports teams and band members are reporting for preparation, band camp, sports camp. So build yourself in a little extra time if you need to get to the high school. There's still construction in front of it, and there are reports that Elm Street at the bottom of the hill is closed at the moment. If I hear more, I'll let you know. Here's Noah Kahan. Doors, open them.

0: Birthright Citizenship. I'm Bill Newman for the Civil Liberties Minute. The 14th Amendment says all persons born or naturalized in the United States and subject to the jurisdiction thereof are citizens of the United States and the state wherein they reside. The subject to the jurisdiction language, the exception, excludes only children of foreign diplomats with immunity. So the Supreme Court ruled in 1898 in United States versus Wong Kim Ark, a decision affirmed about a dozen times over the next 125 years. But on the first day of his second term, Donald Trump issued an executive order attempting to nullify birthright citizenship. The ACLU sued. And on June 30th, the Supreme Court affirmed the constitutional right of birthright citizenship by a vote of 5-4. Justice Kavanaugh voted for birthright citizenship based on a 1940 law that Congress is free to change. So the law books will report that this case, Trump versus Barbara, was decided 6-3. The decision is a victory, a big victory, for civil rights and liberties. As Chief Justice Roberts wrote for the majority, citizenship then and now was the right to have rights, to freely participate in our political community. The framers of the 14th Amendment extended that promise to every free person born on this land. And today, we keep that promise. The Civil Liberties Minute is made possible by the ACLU, because freedom can't protect itself.
1: The girls are back in town. The Indigo Girls. Closer I am to fire, yeah. Two nights at the Pines Theater, August 27th and 28th. Multiply life by the power of two. 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Oh, I just sit up in a house and resist. A celebration of the personal and the political. I gotta get out of bed and get a hammer and a nail. Learn how to use my hands. 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How long till my soul gets it right? The Indigo Girls, August 27th and 28th, Pines Theater, Look Park, Northampton. Let's make peace tonight
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0: Rain Me In, Sam Fender and Olivia Dean. Heard from Buckingham Nicks before that, Don't Let Me Down Again, and Madness gave us Our House. Rain Me In. That's a lovely little jaunt of a song. You know what rains me in? Pie. Yes, pie rains me in. I will stop for pie. You could get me to come to your house if you said, Steve, I baked you a pie. Won't you come over? I would say, yes, I'll be right over. Now, the second annual Three County Fair Pie Eating Contest, hosted by The River at the Three County Fair on Saturday, September 5th at 1 p.m., is going to be a hoot. Yes, a hoot. It was a hoot last year. It's going to be even more of a hoot this year. Prizes, pies, fun, compete against local celebrities, help raise money for Mana Kitchen in Northampton. 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It's awesome. It happens on stage in front of a bunch of people cheering for their favorite pie eater. Yes, this is what it's come to. And I'm happy about it.
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0: rising star jazz musicians.
1: Filipino-American rapper Ruby Ibarra hits the UMass stage with a band that includes June Millington.
0: Philadelphia's Ballet X expands the vocabulary of contemporary ballet.
1: Yamato, the drummers of Japan, bring fierce and fearless Japanese taiko drumming to UMass.
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0: brand new river music from local heroes Dinosaur Jr. Several Got Away.
1: What do you think?
0: What do you think they're talking about?
1: I don't know.
0: What got away?
1: What do you think got away?
0: I think that, I don't know, the aliens got away.
1: Ooh.
0: We had the aliens somewhere, and someone left the door unlocked so that the aliens could get away, and now we have to send moon men after them.
1: Excellent.
0: Nice spacesuit, Will.
1: Oh, hey, nice spacesuit, Steve.
0: Thanks, Will.
1: We're both wearing matching spacesuits right now.
0: Yeah, you could go to 93.9 The River's Instagram page and see that in just a little while. Hi, Nerd Herder! Yes, why are we wearing matching spacesuits, Will?
1: Well, because of tomorrow's Transformance 36, Moon Age Daydream, A Look to Space. It's all going to be space-themed over at Look Park.
0: Yeah, it's going to be fantastic. Come hungry, support the arts in our public schools. And you can see us in our spacesuits. You know, this thing's nice and roomy. I like it. Mm-hmm. It's kind of like one of those emergency blankets.
1: It's also a little warm, yeah.
0: Yeah, a little warm.
1: Yeah.
2: The girls are back in town. The Indigo Girls. 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Let's make peace tonight
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0: gonna yip yip yow. Caroline Rose, the amazing, awesome Caroline Rose, who is slowly dripping us a new album because the another new single, Chow Mein, is out, which is excellent. Yeah. I'll play that tomorrow.
1: Nice.
0: Caroline Rose also recently produced and co-wrote some, or at least one of the songs on the new Toth album. Oh. You love to say Toth.
1: Toth.
0: You have jam on your morning Toth. Anyway, we're wrapping things up here because we have to make way for the slightly soggy but awesome Jim Neal.
1: Mm-hmm.
0: He's been out playing in puddles again.
1: Splashing around.
0: He just loves it. He turns into a kid every time he sees a puddle. His little ducky galoshes on and goes, puddle! I can't help but do it with him, especially now that I have this nifty new spacesuit.
1: Yeah.
0: All right, we're going to let the aliens out. It's time. Let them fly away or go do whatever they want or go. Maybe they'll set the stage up at Look Park for tomorrow.
1: Instead of you having to do it.
0: Right. Well, I don't, you know, there's lots of people that work on the show tomorrow.
1: That is true.
0: Thank them all. And I will start to thank them all tomorrow. But tomorrow on the show, we are going to go through the bands and what they are transforming as. So tomorrow on the show, we'll hear from Parliament, Funkadelic, Erykah Badu, The Rise and Fall of Ziggy Stardust, Bruno Mars, Big Star, Mazzy Star. These are all bands that are being transformed tomorrow by bands like The Bunnies, Wishbone Zoe, A Beautiful Future Band, Radio the Band, Hyla Bido, Soul Magnets, Ian St. George Band, The Friendship Band, which is always a highlight. They kick things off right about 4:30 tomorrow at the Pines Theater. Tomorrow on the show, Farm Team Tuesday, Helen Kahn will be here, and it's the return of our friend, Claire Monod from CISA.
1: Nice.
0: Back from hiking the mountains in Italy. And so we'll play Am I Making This Up tomorrow with Claire Monod from CISA. And last thing, Ain't Your Average Bee. Pet foods, pet snacks, I believe.
1: Hmm.
0: We're going to talk about pet snacks tomorrow. Hopefully there'll be dogs. I've requested this person to fill the studio with dogs tomorrow.
1: What about some cats?
0: Yeah, that's not a great idea. It's tomorrow's dog day. Next Tuesday can be cat day. It's really good and wise radio to not cross the two and have them both on the same day. So I will see you tomorrow on the radio. Thank you so much for listening. And yeah, have a great day and don't get wet. Oh, another thing. The dancing in the plaza tonight outside of Thorns. That is not happening due to expected showers. But it'll be back next week. Hoorah.
2: 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Like, do you really like pie? 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
1: He's like Dennis the Menace of rock. Neighbors Blues is the name of that one. Tedeschi Trucks Band, before that, Future Soul. They're playing at Tanglewood on September 2nd. Very special guest, Lucas Nelson, and The Promise of the Real. Started off the midday show today with Andrew Bird. I'm Jim Neal. I'll be playing music for you till 3 o'clock. We have Men at Work coming up and Pete Yorn.
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0: newcomer new album that came out on Friday, Phoebe Bridgers with Lost Boys. The album is called Lost Weekend. We haven't listened to the whole thing yet. At least I haven't. I don't know about the other jocks here. I have a couple of close musical advisors, consultants, my sister and my stepdaughter, both of whom had listened to it several times over Friday before the end of the day. In RBQ, you can't hide behind your makeup. You got to let your complexion show. Let your perfection show, I guess is the line. In RBQ playing at the Stone Church about a month from now, September 20th in Brattleboro. Pete Yorn back there as well, and Men at Work, I'm Jim Neal. It's Monday morning. Hope you're doing good. Well, we have music coming up from Morphine and a new one from Bruce Hornsby. It's quite good.
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0: Sir William of Strings. Billy Strings. Burn the other end. It's a new one from Billy, who is making waves out there. People love Billy Strings, and with good reason. He's a fantastic guitarist. He's got a great story. I know somebody tossed something that hit him in the head last week while he was on stage, so he's been wearing a bicycle helmet when he performs recently. Bonnie Raitt was in there as well. Bruce Hornsby and Morphine. Morning to you. Thanks for being there. Thanks for listening to The River on this Monday morning. We'll do you well. We'll do you right.
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0: Come sit under a starry sky at the iconic Pines Theater at Look Park on Tuesday, August 18th from 4:30 to 9:30 and listen to amazing local bands as they transform themselves into David Bowie, Dark Star Orchestra, Pink Floyd, the Bottle Rockets, Freddie Mercury, and so many more. The 36th year of an amazing one-day music festival. All proceeds go to the Northampton Arts Council to fund arts and music programs in our public schools. 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Transformance 36, the Pines Theater, August 18th, 4:30 p.m. For more information, go to northamptonartscouncil.org.
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0: Yeah, Monrovia. A new one from Monrovia. Another corker. It's a good one. It's called Field Song. We also heard from Lucius and Sufjan Stevens, Silent J. We got some Go-Go's coming up and the Grateful Dead.
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3: Filipino-American rapper Ruby Ibarra hits the UMass stage with a band that includes June Millington.
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0: You too. Street of Dreams, it's a new one. Sarah Droz before that with Jealous Moon. Sarah's playing at the Iron Horse on November 15th. She has had a nice solo career, but she's also a member of the band I'm With Her. We Are the Dead with Box of Rain. That's my favorite Grateful Dead song. If you would care to know that, it's true. Go-Go's started us off with Vacation. Have you had yours yet this summer? There is still time. We're still in the teens of summer. So if you want to take a vacation, maybe snap into action sooner than later. Eli Paperboy Reed is coming up from Boston, and we've got some classic Stevie Wonder.
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Yeah. Womack Sisters. A new song from the Womack Sisters. We love them. It's called If I Let You. They are a trio of sisters, all with the name Womack. Well, their last name. Fantastic Cat. Donnie Takes the Bus. Fantastic Cat. One of the many bands playing at this year's Arcadia Folk Festival, which is next weekend. Not this one coming up, but the one after that. Saturday the 29th. Allison Russell, the Milk Carton Kids, John Craigie, Fantastic Cat, Caitlin Candy. Tickets still available for this year's Arcadia Folk Festival in East Hampton. Stevie Wonder, Living for the City, and Eli Paperboy Reed started us off with Love You More. Here are the Beatles on the River.

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Jesse Wells, Won't You Come Out Tonight? Paul Simon before that, title track from his epic album Graceland. And the Thompson Twins. No, we did not hear Doctor Doctor or Hold Me Now or Lies. We heard Make Believe, an earlier Thompson Twins songs when they were still a multifaceted band with like 9 members. Make Believe by the Thompson Twins. On the ticket window this week, if I can get to the right card, River Shook with Olivia Ellen Lloyd are playing at the Stone Church in Brattleboro on this Saturday night, the 22nd. The Orange Dog Club will be at the Drake on Saturday night. Carolyn Wonderland, blues

0: Guitar Hotshot will be at the Horse, Iron Horse, on August 23rd. That's next Sunday. And if you're a King Crimson fan, Adrian Belew, Steve Vai, Tony Levin, and Terry Bozzio will be performing the music of King Crimson. They are called Beat. The other day, the Wordle was Aspic. And I would not have known that if I didn't know the King Crimson album called Lark's Tongue in Aspic. So, see, interest in prog rock can lead to successful scores in New York Times word puzzles.
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0: It's a sad situation. Jalen Ngonda, Burning Temptation on the River. Caitlin Canty. Before that, Caitlin is playing at the Arcadia Folk Festival next Sunday, August 29th. We heard electric guitar from Caitlin Canty. Josh Ritter back there with Kathleen and Bridget Carney of the band Lake Street Dive. Security camera started that set off. We're in the lunch hour on a Monday afternoon. I'm your DJ, Jim Neal. I hope you like what you're hearing. We got some music coming up from Olivia Rodrigo, who got together with one of her heroes, Robert Smith of The Cure, and they did a song together. That's coming right up on the river.
1: Do you like pie? Like, do you really like pie? 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How many pies can you put down from the Pie Bar in Florence? 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

Death Cab for Cutie, Stone Over Water on the River. War before that with the Cisco Kid. I used to hear that on the radio all the time when I was growing up. And there was a TV show called The Cisco Kid, if you remember that. Black and white, of course. And I always thought the song had something to do with the TV show. It might very well have. I don't know. The Beths from New Zealand, who have become very popular here in the Valley and around the planet. Kind of metal was the name of that one. They put on such a great show at Green River this past summer. Olivia Rodrigo before that with Robert Smith of The Cure. What's Wrong With Me? We got some music now from Metric. It's called Victim of Luck.

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0: hot slob.
1: I'm not talking to you. You are fine. You are a cool cat. But Hot Slob is the name of the new song from Sylvanesso. They're out on the road playing in Boston, I think. My sister asked if I wanted to join her to see them. They're not coming any closer to that, to us than that, I don't think. Beth Orton, She Cries Your Name. Beth Orton's going to be at the Shea Theater in Turner's Falls on September 20th.
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0: James Morrison Morrison, Weatherby George Dupree. Where'd that come from? Do you remember that? Maybe a childhood nursery rhyme. But Jim James is the front man of My Morning Jacket, and he makes his own records too. That's where this song came from, one of his own. It's called Come Again. Maggie's Farm before that from Bob Dylan, Chuck Prophet, and the General Public started that set off. Jim with you, Jim Neal, on a Monday afternoon, getting ready for the Moon Age Daydream edition of Transformance tomorrow afternoon, starting at 4 o'clock at Look Park. I'm going to be there with all the other DJs that work here, introducing all the local bands as they embody other bands like the Bottle Rockets and Sunkill Moon and Erykah Badu and Parliament Funkadelic. All have some kind of connection to outer space and the moon and daydreaming and such. It's going to be so much fun. Weather looks like it's going to be okay. Here's some more information.
1: Transformance 36, Moon Age Daydream, a look to space. Come sit under a starry sky at the iconic Pines Theater at Look Park on Tuesday, August 18th from 4:30 to 9:30 and listen to amazing local bands as they transform themselves into David Bowie, Dark Star Orchestra, Pink Floyd, the Bottle Rockets, Freddie Mercury, and so many more. The 36th year of an amazing one-day music festival. All proceeds go to the Northampton Arts Council to fund arts and music programs in our public schools. Come look to the stars above and the ones right there on the stage. 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Transformance 36, the Pines Theater, August 18th, 4:30 p.m. For more information, go to northamptonartscouncil.org.
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0: Cool song. 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
1: Is it any good?
0: Yep, of course it is. Joya Ladicoon back there with a song called Kinds and Laurie McKenna with 1988. I'm Jim. I'll be with you for another hour and a half or so. Emily is coming in at 3 o'clock. Here's the Stones for you.

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0: Grace Potter. Love Me Not. Grace from Vermont. She's got a hit on her hands with that one. Lord Huron before that, The Night We Met. Lord Huron became very popular after that song was featured in the youth TV series called 13 Reasons Why. Jim Neal with you. It is Monday afternoon. I used to hate yacht rock and soft rock and stuff, but I've decided, really, as I'm reestablishing my relationship with a lot of my old beliefs and looking at things anew, that some of that stuff is pretty good if you just forget that it's called yacht rock. Seals and Crofts, for example, Summer Breeze, used to just horrify me, just a dreadful song. And now it's become one of my favorites. It's coming right up.
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0: Noah Kahn on the river. Noah's career arc has gone only upwards. Sorry, stupid pun. Doors is the name of the new Noah Kahn song. Sierra Farrell with American Dreaming. Sierra and her band will come to Look Park Pines Theater on September 6th, same place where Transformance is happening tomorrow, starting at 4 in the afternoon. Look Park at the Pines Theater. Bob Marley and the Wailers with Three Little Birds and Summer Breeze from Seals and Crofts, a song that I've grown to love after hating it for many years. The fuzz guitar sounds especially good in that. Emily's coming in at 3 o'clock. You still got me, Jim Neal, for a little while longer. Blonde Redhead's new one, Blood Spilled, is coming up. I think it's fantastic. If you have headphones and you're in a place where you can discreetly listen, do that. Blonde Redhead coming right up on the river.
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0: Orville Peck. A little Elvis in his voice there. Orville's the guy with the funny mask with the curtain that hangs down in front of his face. Too Little Too Late is the new one from Orville Peck. Cat Stevens before that with Peace Train. Do you have cats? I have a little tip for you. It's kind of an obvious one, but I just wanted to share it. Because if you have indoor cats and you feel bad that you're not allowing them to indulge their instincts outside with, you know, running around and killing small creatures, but you want to keep them happy and they're not really that interested in the yarn anymore, move your furniture around. Not dramatically, just move a table from here or that, whatever. Cats will think they've been moved into a new apartment. They're so excited by any small change to the layout. Just a tip, an easy way to keep your cats from getting sad and depressed. Of course, we're projecting all the time. They're probably perfectly happy. I'm Jim Neal. That's going to do it for me. Emily is coming in at 3 o'clock. If you stick around, you've got some Brian Eno coming right your way.
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a lorry. 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Saying okie dokie, sing along a smoky, coming out of chokey. Jocko's race and mono, Addy Celentano, Ronna Colino. Why don't you get back into bed? 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

0: That's Phoebe Bridgers, Lucy Dacus, and Julian Baker with their song Lost Boys. I had Ian Dury and the Blockheads back there doing Reasons to be Cheerful. And I'm telling you, I'm getting so excited for all of the fairs coming up, especially the three-county fair with all the activities, but especially the Pie Eating Contest. It's a second annual Pie Eating Contest, and you can sign up at WRSI.com. Each week for the month of August, they're giving away a pie from Pie Bar to someone who signs up for the contest. And the grand prize is to be selected to compete against local celebrities on September 5th at the Tri-County Fair. So go check it out. 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

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I also had Echo and the Bunnymen back there with their song Lips Like Sugar. And I tell you, I definitely have some sugar on my lips because I had a life-changing pistachio milkshake from Berry and Batter just now. Delicious. The perfect thing to

0: You chillax on a Monday afternoon. Sometimes you just need a little Monday milkshake to get you through the day, you know? Go get one. I highly suggest it.
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0: That's the War and Treaty here on the River, bringing you their latest. That's their song, You Can't Hurt Me Anymore. We said Blast by Howdy Back There, a band you can catch playing over at the Iron Horse Music Hall with Christian Lee Hudson. They're playing Saturday, November 7th. And all the more reason to buy tickets for that time of year when there's not a whole lot else going on outside. Now let's check in with our friend Bill. Here's a Civil Liberties Minute.
1: Why did ICE arrest Islamic leader Salah Sarsour? I'm attorney Bill Newman for the Civil Liberties Minute. Mr. Sarsour is a 53-year-old legal permanent resident and a business owner who has lived in the United States for the past 33 years with no criminal charge whatsoever. As a member of the board of the American Muslims for Palestine and president of the Islamic Society of Milwaukee, that's the largest Islamic organization in Wisconsin, he has publicly spoken out for Palestinian rights. ICE says that it arrested Mr. Sarsour because his green card application 33 years ago allegedly had not properly disclosed some aspect of the criminal charges by Israel in Israel over 3 decades ago for an event that occurred when he was a teenager living with his family on the West Bank. But his attorney points out that there's nothing new here, that he's discussed this matter publicly, and that in any event, before he ever came to the U.S. 33 years ago, the government fully vetted him. An attorney for the Muslim Legal Defense Fund of America said, "It is difficult to believe that DHS's position now is not rooted in a violation of his First Amendment right to speak about the suffering of Palestinians in Gaza and the West Bank." The director of the Islamic Society of Milwaukee said, "They're using the immigration system to silence him." The Civil Liberties Minute is made possible by the ACLU, because freedom can't protect itself.
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0: You're listening to The River, and that's U2 with their song Street of Dreams. I also Gild the Lily by Billy Strings back there, a musician who's still cracking me up over wearing a hockey helmet the day after being hit in the head at a previous concert. You gotta protect your melon from fans, I guess.
1: The Carpenters Songbook, a live celebration.
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0: The UMass Fine Arts Center announces a season of uplifting arts performances.
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0: Filipino-American rapper Ruby Ibarra hits the UMass stage with a band that includes June Millington.
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0: Yamato, the drummers of Japan, bring fierce and fearless Japanese taiko drumming to UMass.
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0: Blowing Up. That's Eddie Ninevold here on the river. We have the Tedeschi Trucks Band back there with their song I Got You, a band you can catch over at Tanglewood in Lenox. They're going to be there on September 2nd. I got more for your Monday before we get to our friend Nighttime Will. Something from Ruthie Foster in just a little bit.
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0: 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She's coming to town playing over at Tanglewood in Lenox with the Silk Road Ensemble. The show is Sanctuary, the Power of Resonance and Ritual. I got more coming up for you. Something from Soul Asylum in just a little bit. 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It can be hard to keep up. 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
0: Filipino-American rapper Ruby Ibarra hits the UMass stage with a band that includes June Millington.
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0: Slightly Stupid, G-Love, and Wiz Khalifa here on the river. That's our song, Backseat Drivin'. We also had Spiraling by Toth back there and Downy Mildew with their song, Left Foot Down. Hey, it's Emily Bork on a Monday. I hope you're doing well and girding your loins for the week ahead. I've got a little more show left before we get to our friend Nighttime Will. But first, let's do some bird songs. Here's Dan.
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1: Welcome to Bird Songs. I'm Dan Zomek from Sugarloaf Gardens, and migration has begun for a lot of birds, and swallows have started to gather over our farm fields, hunting down insects, and the tree swallow is probably the most common of these. Now this time of year, swallows have had all their babies, and the babies are flying now, and they're all trying to fatten up for the trip south. Tree swallows are headed for Central and South America. Some will only go as far as Florida and the southeast coast, but the majority are headed farther south. So they need to fatten up for that flight. And tree swallows will probably be with us until about mid-September, and then they will head south. They're bluish on their backs, kind of blackish in their wings, white chests, and they're actively hunting insects out over our cornfields right now. So be on the lookout for them. The numbers will be growing as the birds from up north head this way. That's the tree swallow.

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3: 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How long till my soul gets it right? Can any human being ever reach that kind of light? The Indigo Girls, August 27th and 28th, Pines Theater, Look Park, Northampton. Let's make Disney's tonight
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0: 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You can check out his album. It's called Masks Off. I think I've said on the air recently, but I only just found out that he is like a marathon runner, which is so cool. More power to him. I am not that kind of guy. However, if you're that kind of guy, we do have an amazing rail trail run coming up. 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

That's the latest from Brandi Carlile, her song Life on the Run. One who's playing tomorrow over at Tanglewood and Lenox, and I am so excited to go. Unfortunately, that does mean that I'm going to miss Transformance, Moon Age Daydream, A Look to Space. So many incredible musicians are going to be playing at Look Park tomorrow night. I got tickets before I knew, and I feel bad. I'm bummed to miss it. I actually feel a little bit like I'm cursed to miss Transformance for some reason. But next year, I'm going to get there. Anyways, take a lot of videos for me, and I'll take a lot of videos for you, and we'll meet somewhere in the middle. This has been Emily Borg. I hope you have a wonderful night, whatever it is you get up to, and I'll talk to you tomorrow, Tuesday, where we'll talk trees. Have a great night, and stick around. We got Nighttime Will coming right in, and he's got some blues for you.

there's also this haunting silent sorrow, 'cause the glory days have gone and there's silence in the Gardner Museum. Well, it's on the Fenways, you know, where I've dreamed my dreams. Boston's

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0: a new one on the river from Death Cab for Cutie. It's called Stone Over Water. And then a couple songs about moonlight. The Doors with Moonlight Drive. Rolling Stones with Moonlight Mile. Good evening. It's nighttime. Well, it is Monday. It's August 17th. And because it is Monday, you know what that means. Blue Monday tonight. The Blues from 9 to 10 p.m. But a question. Why did I play two songs about moonlight specifically? Well, I have an answer for you, but I'm not going to tell you right now. Just in a little bit.
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0: Come Again from Jim James. Listen to Our Home, a song from Rodrigo y Gabriela, who will be at the Academy of Music October 26th. So if you like them, heads up, they're going to be coming to our town. Traveling Wilburys, and then Tom Waits with Jersey Girl. Okay, so why did I play those two songs about Moonlight earlier? Because tomorrow, Transformance 36, the 36th year of an amazing one-day music festival at Look Park in Florence, 4:30 to 9:30, and it's all going to be space-themed. Local bands transform themselves into superstars. 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
2: August 13th, 1991. 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

0: Neighbors Blues, a ripping new tune on the river from Jack White. Listen to two things that I'm terrible at, emotions and math. That is courtesy of Margaret Glaspie, who's going to be at the Iron Horse on September 24th. Who else did we check out? Derek and the Dominoes. And then J.D. McPherson, Bossy. You know, I had the opportunity to go see J.D. McPherson live, and I backed out of the last minute. I was like, I'm tired. And I regret it every single day. Sometimes it's the shows that you miss that sting the most.
1: Do you like pie? Like, do you really like pie? What if you could eat as much pie as you wanted and give some other people a meal at the same time? 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The River's official pie eating contest at the Three County Fair. 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